0: is your definition of happiness?
1: We're obviously in a terrible and sick and suffering.
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1: Though we are told to mourn it, we must know that it was a noble sound. As we gather here to mourn the passing of this noble sound, we should take the pains to remember something. There are some of us who don't accept the dreams of dragons as their own, no matter how grand those dragons might say they are. Yes, there are some who will refuse to drop the candle even when pushed into a dark cave and locked there behind a stone. There is, you must recall, a kind of serious

Well, hello and welcome once again to Kubatania. It's Friday afternoon, it's 4 p.m. You're in Bremen or nearby and you're listening to Radio Visa TV and of course Kubatania, your favourite mix of British music on a Friday afternoon in Bremen.

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1: I think it's terribly dangerous for an artist to fulfill other people's expectations. I think they generally produce their worst work when they do that. And if the other thing I would say is that if you feel safe in the area that you're working in, you're not working in the right area. Always go a little further into the water than you feel you're capable of being in. Go a little bit out of your depth. And when you don't feel that your feet are quite touching the bottom, you're just about in the right place to do something exciting.
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0: heilige klappernde Motorhaube. 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
3: Thank you,

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Bet you come back for some more of Dr. Neptune's delicious elixir, is that right? I knew you would. I'll get that for you. Oh, I see. You figured out where it is, didn't you? Well, all right. I'll tell you what I'll do. I'll set up a checkerboard here, and we'll have us another game of checkers.